0: 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So, I wanted to ask you, now that you mentioned the culinary aspect of your preparation, if you have tried one of these Panamanian dishes or have you heard about one? And yeah, what's your favorite one?
1: Of the rice dishes that they prepared, and of course any of the other meat dishes I have tried, fantastic. I mean, I do enjoy some of the different flavors, but chimichurri, the rice dishes, and I can't exactly bring his own specific spices, and it definitely has made a difference to the taste and the taste that you experience with some of these particular dishes are very similar, but I think the spices is what makes the really big.
0: Okay, then básicamente lo que dijo Silvia es de que le gustan mucho los platillos con arroz, pero lo que hace especial para ella, que está probando la comida panameña por primera vez, son lo que ella decía, los spices, lo que se le echa, los condimentos que le gustan mucho y también los platos con carne y que también le gustaron bastante. 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So, what I wanted to ask you, Silvia, is that I imagine that in your day-to-day, you're in there, you're watching the trainings, you watch them, you know, try to be better for this World Cup and also recreate. But I imagine that you have felt the love of the Panama team, of the Panama staff. And that love has been contagious to you and your own staff. How has that Panama team, you know, made you guys appreciate and love more football?
1: Well, the team, the players, the managers, everybody that surrounds Team Panama have been fantastic. We welcome them with open arms. We want them to be part of our family, and they included us as part of their family. They have been fantastic to work with, very happy and polite, and the players seem to be very, very comfortable being here. And I think our staff have truly enjoyed having them here. Now, we do have quite a few Spanish-speaking staff, and they have enjoyed their conversations with the players, the team. Again, we want them to feel like family. We want this to be their home away from home. And I think that they are very comfortable here. Anything that they need, we are happy to provide. And they have been very, very easy to deal with. It is an absolute pleasure having Team Panama with us. And most important is we hope with their training and everything that they've been able to do on site and hopefully relax a bit, that they are prepared for tonight's game to win.
0: Bueno, primero que todo, el objetivo de Nutahuazaga Resort y todo el personal y por supuesto la propia Silvia es de que ellos se sientan en casa. 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So, Sylvia, I wanted to ask you. I already talked to you about the contagious love and passion of football that has been transmitted from the Panama team and staff to you and your staff. But you've had,
1: Absolutely.
0: you have had also a contagious love and passion for football in the whole community. We talked about that in the beginning of the interview, but you think this is the start of something new that people will go ahead, the children and the people will love football more, will practice football more because they dream that one day they become footballers like Panama practicing in the World Cup and they represent their community.
1: I truly hope so. I think New Tecumseh in general has a very strong soccer community. There are a lot of children that play. There's over 7,000 in the league just in our small town alone. That's a
0: Wow.
1: lot of players. So I think there's already a passion here for soccer. But having World Cup again in Toronto and having team base camp here with Panama has sparked, I think, fantastic love for the game. And it truly is it's a family type of game. Everybody can come out and watch when they can see the players, their mentors, and see what they could become. I absolutely think that it has reignited the love for soccer, the love for football, and the love for being competitive and knowing that this sport is, again, it brings the whole world together. World Cup is fantastic for that. It puts your differences aside. It brings the excitement of the game together, and I do hope that it lingers on for a very long time, and that those that weren't necessarily fans have become great fans because it's a fantastic game to watch. It's fantastic to be included in any sport, and sportsmanship is very important. It's a hard game, whether you win or lose or tie. It's all about putting forward your best effort and knowing that it takes passion, it takes commitment. And if that's what you want to do and you want to become a soccer star, it's a lot of hard work. And I think Team Panama and their players have shown the community of New Tecumseh that anything's possible. And I think that it is fantastic for the sport and for the world today to see the excitement of soccer.
0: Bueno, en primer lugar nos dijo de que ha sido contagioso. 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So, last question, Silvia. Muchas gracias. Thank you for being with us today in Pelotazo. And of course, every good story has an ending. Le voy a preguntar sobre cómo se va la selección y sí, me imagino que por supuesto los van a extrañar. Silvia, when is the Panama? Because after this Toronto match, they stay in New Tecumseh prior to the New York game and they stay one day after. So, when is the Panama team leaving? Of course, you guys in here in New Tecumseh. And yeah, I'm sure you're gonna miss them.
1: We are definitely going to miss them, and they are going to be leaving the end of this month. It's been a fantastic journey. It's been an honor and a privilege to host Team Panama here. And Paolo, thank you so much for this opportunity. And most importantly, vamos Panama.
0: And

0: ha sido contagiada el staff y por supuesto tú misma ha sido contagiada por este ambiente mundialista y sobre todo la actitud de los panameños que sabemos que son muy alegres. So, what I want to ask you, Silvia, is that I imagine that in your day to day, you're in there, you're watching the trainings, you watch them, you know, try to be better for this World Cup and also recreate. But I imagine that you have felt the love of the Panama team, of the Panama staff, and that love has been contagious to you and your own staff. How has that Panama team, you know, made you guys appreciate and love more football?
1: Wow. The team, the players, the managers, everybody that surrounds Team Panama have been fantastic. We welcome them with open arms. We want them to be part of our family, and they included us as part of their family. They have been fantastic to work with, very happy and polite, and the players seem to be very, very comfortable being here. And I think our staff have truly enjoyed having them here. Now, we do have quite a few Spanish-speaking staff, and they have enjoyed their conversations with the players, the team. Again, we want them to feel like family. We want this to be their home away from home. And I think that they are very comfortable here. Anything that they need, we are happy to provide. And they have been very, very easy to deal with. It is an absolute pleasure having Team Panama with us. And most important is we hope with their training and everything that they've been able to do on site and hopefully relax a bit, that they are prepared for tonight's game to win.
0: Bueno, primero que todo, el objetivo de Nota Guasave Resort y todo el personal y por supuesto la propia Silvia es de que ellos se sientan en casa. 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So, Sylvia, I wanted to ask you. I already talked to you about the contagious love and passion of football that has been transmitted from the Panama team and staff to you and your staff. But you've had,
1: Absolutely.
0: you have had also a contagious love and passion for football in the whole community. We talked about that in the beginning of the interview, but you think this is the start of something new that people will go ahead, the children and the people will love football more, will practice football more because they dream that one day they become footballers like Panama practicing in the World Cup and they represent their community?
1: I truly hope so. I think New Tecumseh in general has a very strong soccer community. There are a lot of children that play. There's over 7,000 in the league just in our small town alone. That's a
0: Wow.
1: lot of players. So I think there's already a passion here for soccer. But having World Cup again in Toronto and having team base camp here with Panama has sparked, I think, fantastic love for the game. And it truly is it's a family type of game. Everybody can come out and watch when they can see the players, their mentors, and see what they could become. I absolutely think that it has reignited the love for soccer, the love for football, and the love for being competitive and knowing that this sport is, again, it brings the whole world together. World Cup is fantastic for that. It puts your differences aside. It brings the excitement of the game together, and I do hope that it lingers on for a very long time, and that those that weren't necessarily fans have become great fans because it's a fantastic game to watch. It's fantastic to be included in any sport, And sportsmanship is very important. It's a hard game, whether you win or lose or tie. It's all about putting forward your best effort and knowing that it takes passion, it takes commitment. And if that's what you want to do and you want to become a soccer star, it's a lot of hard work. And I think Team Panama and their players have shown the community of New Tecumseh that anything's possible. And I think that it is fantastic for the sport and for the world today to see the excitement of soccer.
0: Bueno, en primer lugar nos dijo de que ha sido contagioso. 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So, last question, Silvia. Muchas gracias. Thank you for being with us today in Pelotazo. And of course, every good story has an ending. Le voy a preguntar sobre cómo será la selección y sí, me imagino que por supuesto los van a extrañar. Silvia, when is the Panama? Because after this Toronto match, they stay in New Tecumseh prior to the New York game and they stay one day after. So, when is the Panama team leaving? Of course, you guys in here in New Tecumseh. And yeah, I'm sure you're gonna miss them.
1: We are definitely going to miss them, and they are going to be leaving the end of this month. It's been a fantastic journey. It's been an honor and a privilege to host Team Panama here. And Paolo, thank you so much for this opportunity. And most importantly, vamos Panama.
0: Yes, vamos Panamá. Lo escucharon, eso no necesita traducción. Silvia Biffis, thank you for taking your time for to being with us. We appreciate it very much. And people in Panama now know the story behind Nottawasaga Resort. And may the New Tecumseh community flourish in football and the next Canadian star, the next Alphonso Davies. Es a New Tecumseh bred and born. 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Thank you, Silvia. Thank you a lot. Thank you. We really appreciate it.
1: Thank you, Paolo. 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